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10: You know, it's funny, when I think back to what the typical American dinner looked like when you and I were kids, there's usually some kind of meat featured at the center of the plate. Vegetables are there, but often thought of as a side dish. More and more, though, we are coming to realize that a plant-based diet, with little or no meat even, is going to be a healthier way to eat for just about everyone. New study out of the University of Hawaii Cancer Center found that eating a high-quality plant-rich diet that includes whole grains, vegetables, and fruits may prevent cognitive impairment even when people start that diet in their late 50s and 60s. Yeah, it's important to make sure you're getting enough protein, fats, complex carbohydrates. Just because you cut out or even cut back on meat, though, is not a license to eat whatever you want. Focus on eating whole, real foods. I'm Dr. Sanjay Gupta, helping you live a better life.
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9: A better life with Dr. Sanjay Gupta.
10: As someone who's been married nearly 25 years, I'll tell you, there's a lot of great things about having a spouse. And according to a new study out of the University of Miami Health System, marriage might even be linked to a lower risk of cancer. Why? Well, the researchers said people who are married are less likely to engage in risky behavior. They're more likely to get a nudge to go to regular preventive medicine appointments and screenings. And they have a partner to share the load of family obligations, household chores, and finances. No one is saying you should get married in the pursuit of better health. But if you are single, how can you build a strong support system to maybe get some of these same benefits? Do your own research, find out what's important, and then hold members of your squad accountable and let them hold you accountable as well. That can provide a lot of support. I'm Dr. Sanjay Gupta, helping you live a better life.
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4: I'm meteorologist Cameron Lindsay with your First Alert 6 forecast and tech. Some of your temperatures out the door this morning are starting in the upper 60s to lower 70s along with a few showers on the radar. Now these showers are going to last up until lunchtime and at that point we'll transition to scattered storms across the area along with highs topping out anywhere from the mid to upper 80s and mostly cloudy skies. I'm meteorologist Cameron Lindsay and this has been your First Alert forecast.

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3: I'm meteorologist Cameron Lindsay with your First Alert 6 forecast. And Texoma, your temperatures out the door this morning are starting in the upper 60s to lower 70s, along with a few showers on the radar. Now, these showers are going to last up until lunchtime, and at that point, we'll transition to scattered storms across the area, along with highs topping out anywhere from the mid to upper 80s and mostly cloudy skies. I'm meteorologist Cameron Lindsay, and this has been your First Alert forecast.

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6: You know, it's funny, when I think back to what the typical American dinner looked like when you and I were kids, there's usually some kind of meat featured at the center of the plate. Vegetables are there, but often thought of as a side dish. More and more, though, we are coming to realize that a plant-based diet, with little or no meat even, is going to be a healthier way to eat for just about everyone. New study out of the University of Hawaii Cancer Center found that eating a high-quality plant-rich diet that includes whole grains, vegetables, and fruits may prevent cognitive impairment even when people start that diet in their late 50s and 60s. Yeah, it's important to make sure you're getting enough protein, fats, complex carbohydrates. Just because you cut out or even cut back on meat, though, is not a license to eat whatever you want. Focus on eating whole, real foods. I'm Dr. Sanjay Gupta, helping you live a better life.
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7: I'm meteorologist Cameron Lindsay with your First Alert 6 forecast, and tech, some of your temperatures out the door this morning are starting in the upper 60s to lower 70s along with a few showers on the radar. Now these showers are going to last up until lunchtime, and at that point we'll transition to scattered storms across the area along with highs topping out anywhere from the mid to upper 80s and mostly cloudy skies. I'm meteorologist Cameron Lindsay, and this has been your First Alert forecast.

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3: I'm meteorologist Cameron Lindsay with your First Alert 6 forecast. And take some of your temperatures out the door this morning are starting in the upper 60s to lower 70s, along with a few showers on the radar. Now, these showers are going to last up until lunchtime, and at that point, we'll transition to scattered storms across the area, along with highs topping out anywhere from the mid to upper 80s and mostly cloudy skies. I'm meteorologist Cameron Lindsay, and this has been your First Alert forecast.

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10: If I were to ask you what makes for a good night's sleep, you'd probably say a dark, quiet room, not too many things on your mind. But every night when you go to get some Z's, how often do you really think about the temperature in your bedroom? Temperature may be one of the most underappreciated factors in sleep. That's according to the Senior Vice President of Research and Scientific Affairs at the National Sleep Foundation. We often hear about lights and screens and stress, but even modest changes in temperature and airflow can influence both how quickly you fall asleep and how deeply you stay asleep. Most experts will recommend a room temperature of 60 to 67 degrees Fahrenheit. You might also experiment with your sheets and what you actually wear to bed. Play around a bit and see what improves your sleep. You might be delightfully surprised. I'm Dr. Sanjay Gupta, helping you live a better life.
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4: I'm meteorologist Cameron Lindsay with your First Alert 6 forecast. In Texoma, your temperatures out the door this morning are starting in the upper 60s to lower 70s, along with a few showers on the radar. Now, these showers are going to last up until lunchtime, and at that point, we'll transition to scattered storms across the area, along with highs topping out anywhere from the mid to upper 80s and mostly cloudy skies. I'm meteorologist Cameron Lindsay, and this has been your First Alert forecast.

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1: 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Just play the game one way. You hit a ball in the gap, run. 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

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It's Morgan Wallen, just in case. We're cranking out another KLUR Country Mile of Music. 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

0: 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Luke Combs, Forever After All, closing out another KLUR Country Mile of Music. Well, happy Thursday. I'm Bob Ray. We'll check the forecast for you here in just a couple of minutes. Hang on for that. So what are we celebrating today? Today is National AI Appreciation Day. Artificial Intelligence. Now, I can see artificial intelligence has been very useful. It's helped us out in medicine and a lot of other scientific fields. As long as it doesn't lead to the robot takeover.
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1: I'm meteorologist Cameron Lindsay with your First Alert 6 forecast and tech. Some of your temperatures out the door this morning are starting in the upper 60s to lower 70s along with a few showers on the radar. Now these showers are going to last up until lunchtime, and at that point we'll transition to scattered storms across the area along with highs topping out anywhere from the mid to upper 80s and mostly cloudy skies. I'm meteorologist Cameron Lindsay, and this has been your First Alert forecast.
2: Cloudy skies, some rain in the area, 75 degrees.
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0: 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Josh Ross, Hate How You Look. Well, that's not very nice. I'm Bob Ray. The weather is right around the corner, but right now it's time for KLUR's Country Good News. Well, we all know about Megan Maroney, her latest number one hit, Beautiful Things, and plenty of other great music, but she's more than just a country artist. She's now in the perfume business. That's right, Megan Maroney has a brand new perfume called Calliope. Keep an eye out for it. Bet it smells real good. That's KLUR's Country Good News.
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14: When we talk about how much exercise someone should get, current guidelines call for about 150 minutes of moderate intensity exercise or 75 minutes of vigorous intensity exercise every week. 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Now, researchers determined that

0: I'm meteorologist Cameron Lindsay with your First Alert 6 forecast and tech. Some of your temperatures out the door this morning are starting in the upper 60s to lower 70s along with a few showers on the radar. Now these showers are going to last up until lunchtime, and at that point we'll transition to scattered storms across the area along with highs topping out anywhere from the mid to upper 80s and mostly cloudy skies. I'm meteorologist Cameron Lindsay and this has been your First Alert forecast.
1: Scattered showers, 77 degrees.
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3: 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Here's Tracy Byrd on KLUR's Country Kitchen.

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It's Chris Jansen, me and a beer. I'm Bob Ray, bringing you another KLUR Country Mile of Music. Here's Gavin Adcock on KLUR's Country Kitchen.

0: 99.9 KLUR. It's Cody Johnson, The Fall, closing out another KLUR Country Mile of Music. Here on KLUR's Country Kitchen, I'm Bob Ray. The weather is right around the corner, and right after the weather, we'll have the next serving of our Blue Plate special, Top Country Songs from 1998. 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
1: 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We're cranking out another KLUR Country Mile of music for you. 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

0: 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It's Justin Moore. Time's ticking. Closing out another KLUR Country Mile of Music. Well, happy Thursday. I'm Bob Ray. We'll check the weather for you here in just a couple of minutes. You know, sometimes I sit quietly and think deep thoughts. Well, maybe not that deep, but just the other day I was sitting at home thinking to myself, you know, one minute you're young and carefree, and the next minute you're cleaning your house to the music you used to drink to.
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2: I'm meteorologist Cameron Lindsay with your First Alert 6 forecast and tech. Some of your temperatures out the door this morning are starting in the upper 60s to lower 70s, along with a few showers on the radar. Now, these showers are going to last up until lunchtime, and at that point, we'll transition to scattered storms across the area, along with highs topping anywhere from the mid to upper 80s and mostly cloudy sky. I'm meteorologist Cameron Lindsay, and this has been your First Alert forecast.
3: Mostly cloudy, 80 degrees.
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0: 99.9 KLUR. Happened to me. It's Russell Dickerson closing out another KLUR Country Mile of Music for a working Thursday. This is Bob Ray. Up next, we'll take a look at the forecast. But right now, it's time for KLUR's greeting card of the day, helping you pick out just the right card for that special someone in your life. Today's greeting card of the day, happy birthday. If it makes you feel any better, I know some people older than you who are still alive.
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14: I'm meteorologist Cameron Lindsay with your First Alert 6 forecast. And Texoma, your temperatures out the door this morning are starting in the upper 60s to lower 70s, along with a few showers on the radar. Now, these showers are going to last up until lunchtime, and at that point, we'll transition to scattered storms across the area, along with highs topping out anywhere from the mid to upper 80s and mostly cloudy skies. I'm meteorologist Cameron Lindsay, and this has been your First Alert forecast.
0: Cloudy skies, 83 degrees.
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This is Steve Bailey. Happy Thankful Thursday to you. Let's kick things off now with Corey Kent and Cove Wetzel. It's a Rocky Mountain Low on KLUR.

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1: What?
0: It's Steve Bailey Afternoons. He keeps the KLUR country turned up and the Daily Bailey rolling every afternoon. It's Pasadena to Wichita Falls with plenty of stops in between. 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

0: 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We continue getting you qualified to go see Old Dominion in Vegas. Coming up in the 6 o'clock hour, another National Keywords coming your way. 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
2: I don't know about you, but my social media feeds are flooded with lotions and potions and gadgets, all promising to unlock different components of longevity. But if you log off, take a step back from all the hype, you'll find that the actual keys to a longer, healthier life are hiding in plain sight. There are four of them. Number one, nutrition. The Mediterranean diet really is the gold standard. Number two, exercise. You should be getting 150 minutes of moderate intensity exercise or 75 minutes of vigorous intensity exercise every week, plus strength training and stretching. Number three, sleep. Sleep is when your body and your brain repair themselves. You should be getting 7 to 9 hours a night. And finally, number four often gets forgotten, socialization. It's not a bonus, it's a necessity for a healthy life, finding a sense of community, purpose, and belonging. I'm Dr. Sanjay Gupta, helping you live a better life.
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12: I'm meteorologist Cameron Lindsay with your First Alert 6 forecast and tech. Some of your temperatures out the door this morning are starting in the upper 60s to lower 70s along with a few showers on the radar. Now these showers are going to last up until lunchtime and at that point we'll transition to scattered storms across the area along with highs topping out anywhere from the mid to upper 80s and mostly cloudy skies. I'm meteorologist Cameron Lindsay and this has been your First Alert forecast.

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We are in the 4 o'clock hour, 99.9 KLUR. This is Steve Bailey. Let's kick things off now with George Burge and Luke Bryan. Gonna ride, ride, ride.

0: 99.9 KLUR, Steve Bailey. So I've been out of this over-the-counter pill that I take religiously. Up till about a month ago, I ran out, did not get another bottle. It's magnesium, zinc, and calcium. And it keeps me from getting cramps in my legs and my feet, my hands. And I've been pretty lucky so far. Well, last night about 5:30 in the morning, it caught up with me. My left foot just turned in and started hurting real bad. My left foot was like it was possessed. And I kept thinking, well, if I move it a little bit, oh, that hurts. Maybe I can get rid of it. Oh, God, no, oh. You find out, I don't care if you're 72 or 100, or you find out just how fast you can become 20 again and jump out of bed and stand on that foot. And it hurt like crazy. I must go to Walmart. I must get magnesium, zinc, calcium immediately. And even when I do, it's going to take a month to get back in my system again. And now I'm paying the price for it. Ouch. It hurts. 99.9 KLUR.
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9: You know, it's funny, when I think back to what the typical American dinner looked like when you and I were kids, there's usually some kind of meat featured at the center of the plate. Vegetables are there, but often thought of as a side dish. More and more, though, we are coming to realize that a plant-based diet, with little or no meat even, is going to be a healthier way to eat for just about everyone. New study out of the University of Hawaii Cancer Center found that eating a high-quality plant-rich diet that includes whole grains, vegetables, and fruits may prevent cognitive impairment even when people start that diet in their late 50s and 60s. Yeah, it's important to make sure you're getting enough protein, fats, complex carbohydrates. Just because you cut out or even cut back on meat, though, is not a license to eat whatever you want. Focus on eating whole, real foods. I'm Dr. Sanjay Gupta, helping you live a better life.
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2: I'm meteorologist Cameron Lindsay with your First Alert 6 forecast. And take some of your temperatures out the door this morning are starting in the upper 60s to lower 70s along with a few showers on the radar. Now, these showers are going to last up until lunchtime. And at that point, we'll transition to scattered storms across the area along highs topping out anywhere from the mid to upper 80s and mostly cloudy skies. I'm meteorologist Cameron Lindsay, and this has been your First Alert forecast.
3: Good chance of rain throughout the day, 85.
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Well, here we go in the 5 o'clock hour, 99.9 KLUR. It's Steve Bailey. You got a thankful Thursday drive at 5 underway right now. Can't get his boots off quick enough. Can you blame him? Gun party. It's on 99.9. You're KLUR.

K-L-U-R, it's Steve Bailey. Well, here we go, but thankful Thursday drive at 5, reaching back with Toby right now, and I love this bar. It's on K-L-U-R.

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11: When we talk about how much exercise someone should get, current guidelines call for about 150 minutes of moderate intensity exercise or 75 minutes of vigorous intensity exercise every week. New study out of the UK makes a strong case for vigorous exercise if and when you can do it. Now, researchers determined that even little bursts of vigorous exercise can significantly reduce someone's risk of 8 different diseases: dementia, type 2 diabetes, fatty liver disease, chronic respiratory disease, chronic kidney disease, immune-mediated inflammatory diseases, major cardiovascular events, and atrial fibrillation. We're not talking about complicated training programs here. Just work with what you can into your everyday life. If you are breathless and unable to speak in complete sentences, then you've hit the mark. I'm Dr. Sanjay Gupta, helping you live a better life.
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17: I'm meteorologist Cameron Lindsay with your First Alert 6 forecast in Texoma. Your temperatures out the door this morning are starting in the upper 60s to lower 70s, along with a few showers on the radar. Now, these showers are going to last up until lunchtime, and at that point, we'll transition to scattered storms across the area, along with highs topping anywhere from the mid to upper 80s and mostly cloudy sky. I'm meteorologist Cameron Lindsay, and this has been your First Alert forecast.
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1: What?
0: It's Steve Bailey Afternoons. He keeps the KLUR country turned up and the Daily Bailey rolling every afternoon. It's Pasadena to Wichita Falls with plenty of stops in between. 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

It's a Thankful Thursday Drive at 5 on KLUR and Steve Bailey, 1995. You know one of my favorite artists right here, Travis Tritt, Tell Me I Was Dreaming. What a wonderful video. 99.9 KLUR.

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KLUR, Steve Bailey. We are in the final hour of the Bailey Show for a thankful Thursday. Thank you so much for listening to Bailey Daily. 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

0: Okay, 99.9 KLUR. It's Steve Bailey. I have a sense of urgency. And I get these little feelings every once in a while, like this contest could end tomorrow for Old Dominion. We're 2 weeks into it as of tomorrow. Now, it could go another week, but I get these little sense of urgency sometimes. So if I was you, I would make sure you get entered. I'm going to give you the national keyword one more time for the last time today. Then you've got tomorrow, and it may be over, but maybe not. I could be wrong, but I wouldn't take that chance because Planet Hollywood, Vegas, this one's going to be fun. The national keyword one more time in the 6 o'clock hour is OLD, like Steve Bailey. OLD, O-L-D. 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
10: I'm meteorologist Cameron Lindsay with your First Alert 6 forecast and Texoma. Your temperatures out the door this morning are starting in the upper 60s to lower 70s along with a few showers on the radar. Now these showers are going to last up until lunchtime and at that point we'll transition to scattered storms across the area along with highs topping out anywhere from the mid to upper 80s and mostly cloudy skies. I'm meteorologist Cameron Lindsay and this has been your First Alert forecast.
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devil went down to Georgia. He was looking for a soul to steal. He was in a bind because he was way behind and he was willing to make a deal. When he came across this young man sawing on a fiddle and playing it hot, and the devil jumped up on a hickory stump and said, "Boy, let me tell you what. 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

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And then a band of demons.

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Johnny said, "Devil, just come on back if you ever want to try again. 'Cause I told you once, you son of a gun."

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